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0: 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We kick it off early at 6:40. You know what it is. 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
3: 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You won't
4: 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If you don't have your tickets for the Be More Grateful Fest, you better be listening to the Nosy Neighbor News at 7:24, because I got a chance for you to win them. And in our 8 o'clock hour, it's the next big thing. 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
1: 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Summer Walker, you can go, but you gotta know the foe. Oh, oh, cause if you don't, then you won't go. At 9 o'clock, we playing Black Smart. You Black Smart? 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

0: It's a Tuesday inside the madhouse. We're kicking off early at 6:40. You know what it is. It's a Team Dumb Tuesday. 7:40. 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
3: 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And in our 8 o'clock hour, it's the next big thing. 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
1: 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We kick it off early at 6:40. You know what it is. It's a Teen Dumb Tuesday. 7:40.
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3: 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And in our 8 o'clock hour, it's the next big thing. You're going to tell us if we're going to keep it or sweep it.
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2: 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Yeah. Give me the beat so I can go. Summer Walker, you can go, but you got to know the foe. Oh, oh, because if you don't, then you won't go. At 9 o'clock, we playing Black Smart. You Black Smart? I'ma take your black heart.
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3: 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And in our 8 o'clock hour, it's the next big thing. 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
1: 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You Black Smart? 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

0: Yeah, a couple years straight and thought that was it. 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Wait, no, I brought back a hit. I had took her with me. We both spent a little time. She got hers, I got mine. Then I brought back a spirit. They flipped blame me. I brought back a chain and some money, a purse. I just brought back some dude. Cut her off. I won't feeling it.
1: Yep.
0: Take him back over. Like, give me
1: this.
0: Let's
1: do it.
0: Yeah. She got the
2: water in her hand.
0: She make a bounce on the dude. Let's do it.
1: Let's do it.
0: I got a Glock in my pants.
1: What I do?
0: I pull it out, let it hit. She gon'.

0: artists, the trendsetters, and history-making black professionals. Saturday, September 19th at Sonista Hotel in Charlotte. Salute No Limit Larry.
1: A staple in the city, holding down his community. CLT to the heart.
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2: We had somebody come in the dealership with no money in their pocket, with a 490 credit score, and said they need a car. They told us they don't have no money to put down. They heard a commercial saying zero down to get a car, and that's why they're here. No.

0: honor the pioneers, the trendsetters, and history-making black professionals. Saturday, September 19th at Sonista Hotel in Charlotte. Salute No Limit Larry.
1: A staple in the city, holding down his community. CLT to the heart.
2: That's right.

0: 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We're kicking off early at 6:40. You know what it is. It's a Teen Talk Tuesday. 7:40.
1: All of this money, where's that money, man?
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3: 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And in our 8 o'clock hour, it's the next big thing. You're going to tell us if we're going to keep it or sweep it.
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1: 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Give me the beat so I can go. Summer Walker, you can go, but you got to know the foe. Oh. Because if you don't, then you won't go. At 9 o'clock, we playing Black Smart. You Black Smart? I'ma take your black heart.
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5: 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They heard a commercial saying zero down to get a car, and that's why they're here. 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
1: 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Courtesy of Charlotte's Big Station. In the home of No Limit Larry in the Morning Madhouse.
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0: 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We kick it off early at 6:40. 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
4: 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And in our 8 o'clock hour, it's the next big thing. 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
1: 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Give me the beat so I can go. Summer Walker, you can go, but you gotta know the foe. 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At 9 o'clock, we playing Black Smart. 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

0: tell you about it right now. 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But Clark also told me to tell y'all, if you find yourself in a serious accident, he is the person you need to call. He told me he's waiting on your phone call right now. 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
1: 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Speaks Law says if you've been injured on the road or at work, who speaks for you?
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3: We had somebody come in the dealership with no money in their pocket, with a 490 credit score, and said they need a car. They told us they don't have no money to put down. They heard a commercial saying zero down to get a car, and that's why they're here. No.

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1: 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As they continue to honor the pioneers, the trendsetters, and history-making black professionals. 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
1: We had somebody come in the dealership with no money in their pocket, with a 490 credit score, and said they need a car. They told us they don't have no money to put down. They heard a commercial saying zero down to get a car, and that's why they're here. No

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0: And Young Miami has officially been added to the lineup. 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
3: 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And in our 8 o'clock hour, it's the next big thing. 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
1: 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Oh, because if you don't, then you won't go. At 9 o'clock, we playing Black Smart. You Black Smart? 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
4: We had somebody come in the dealership with no money in their pocket, with a 490 credit score, and said they need a car. 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No.

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0: 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This concludes the monthly test of the North Carolina Emergency Alert System.
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4: We had somebody come in the dealership with no money in their pocket, with a 490 credit score, and said they need a car. They told us they don't have no money to put down. They heard a commercial saying zero down to get a car, and that's why they're here.

0: 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Charlotte. 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

0: 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We kick it off early at 6:40. You know what it is. It's a Teen Talk Tuesday. 7:40.
1: All of this money, where's that money, man?
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3: 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And in our 8 o'clock hour, it's the next big thing. You're going to tell us if we're going to keep it or sweep it.
4: Are you ready?
1: Let's go. Yeah. Give me the beat so I can go. Summer Walker, you can go, but you gotta know the foe. Oh, oh, because if you don't, then you won't go. At 9 o'clock, we playing Black Smart. You Black Smart? I'ma take your black heart.
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1: You
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1: let's get this paper. I'm going to tell you about it right now. Listen, my man Clark Speaks, shout out to him, hit me up and said congratulations on my Hall of Fame inductions. 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
4: 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They told us they don't have no money to put down. They heard a commercial saying zero down to get a car, and that's why they're here.

0: continue to honor the pioneers, the trendsetters, and history-making black professionals. Saturday, September 19th at Sonista Hotel in Charlotte. Salute No Limit Larry.
1: A staple in the city, holding down his community. CLT to the heart.
0: That's right.

0: cleanse of me. 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Big Leo, I'm song for song.
1: Let's go.
0: This so fast. 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We going bone for bone. He beat my front of back. 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

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For real? 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

0: gonna kick it off early at 6:40. You know what it is. It's a Teen Dumb Tuesday. 7:40.
1: Part of this money with 7 on your mind.
0: Larry, man.
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4: 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And in our 8 o'clock hour, it's the next big thing. You're going to tell us, and we're going to keep it or sweep it.
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1: 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Yeah. Give me the beat so I can go. Summer Walker, you can go, but you gotta know the foe. Oh, oh, cause if you don't, then you won't go. At 9 o'clock, we playing Black Smart. You Black Smart? I'ma take your black heart.
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0: 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Somebody tell them people Mr. Hem is here.
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0: Mr. Hem is here.
1: Whoa, whoa, whoa, whoa, whoa, whoa.
0: Mr. Hem.
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6: 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Over the weekend in the WNBA, the LA Sparks beat the Portland Fire 89-72. Behind De'Erica Hamby's 22 points, the Chicago Sky fell to the Toronto Tempo 85-68. Brittany Sykes led all scorers with 25 points. And in the NHL, our Carolina Hurricanes fell behind in the Stanley Cup Finals to the Golden Knights 2-1. The next game will be Tuesday night. And in the NBA Finals, the New York Knicks took a 2-0 lead against the San Antonio Spurs. The game shifts to New York City and Madison Square Garden. That energy is going to be crazy. I'm Burpee, and that's your sports update here on Power 98.
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0: It's a Tuesday inside the madhouse. We kick it off early at 6:40. You know what it is. It's a Teen Talk Tuesday. 7:40. 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
3: 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And in our 8 o'clock hour, it's the next big thing. 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
5: 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At 9 o'clock, we playing Black Smart. You Black Smart? 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

0: WPG, Charlotte's plug for new hip hop and R&B. It is No Limit Larry. It's the Morning Madhouse clocking in on a Tuesday. We going up on a Tuesday. Welcome to Madhouse Nation, man. Thank y'all for stopping in this morning. We're gonna have a great time. We got tickets for you to check out the Be More Grateful Festival. We got tickets for you to check out Summer Walker. She's in town tomorrow night. It's gonna be one of them ones. I know y'all want to go, so we're gonna get y'all these tickets. Great like that. How today? It's gonna be right in there, 85. If you're leaving out the house right about now, we'll hold it steady at about 61 with some cloud cover out there. Little mild start to your morning. Later on this afternoon, by 85, about 62% chance of rain and showers. So it'll be some showers in and around the area. Might not rain in your neighborhood, but it's going to rain in somebody's neighborhood today, okay? Hit a man out with me this morning. Y'all say what's up to Miss Jessica, the girl in that dope.
1: Good morning to you. Good morning to you. We're all in our places with bright smiling faces, and this is the way we start our new day. Good morning, everyone.
0: Hold on, wait a minute, Jessica.
1: Not much. How you doing?
0: I'm good, Jai.
1: I'm wonderful.
0: Also in the man out with me this morning. Y'all say what's up to me?
2: I say good morning.
0: Sugar Creek.
2: Good morning.
0: Bedford.
2: Good morning.
0: Harry
2: good morning.
0: All the way back
2: good
0: to the north.
2: Good morning.
0: Whatever.
3: What's happening, babe?
0: How you feeling in the morning?
3: Feeling good, man. How you?
0: You stayed up, watched the game last night?
3: Yeah, I tried.
0: I watched, man. It was good all the way to the fourth quarter, all the way down to the last final two possessions. Women them did pull it out, 115 to 111. Game four back in New York City. Everybody that lived in New York was at the game last night.
3: What?
0: Cardi B looked so good. Oh, my God. She performed at halftime. She pulled up in a brand new Ferrari. Man. Boy, I ain't
3: Benson and Stable. They had Law and Order SVU out there.
0: They had everybody. Everybody was in the building.
3: Everybody.
0: Donald Trump was in the building. Looked like he fell asleep 7 times, but he was in there. Wake Donald Trump up. The game going on.
3: Everybody was in there to see them boys lose.
0: I mean, you know, it was a good game. They had their chances to win. They was up 7 coming into the third quarter. San Antonio made a run, taking it to the fourth. The Knicks ran right back at them. Then it came down to them final possessions. It happens. But if that's the style of play we gonna play, it favors my Knicks. So let's go, baby.
3: My Knicks.
0: Oh, that's what I'm rocking with in the finals. I ain't seen that much New York stuff in a long time, boy. It's Knicks stuff everywhere.
3: Man.
0: I ain't seen that much New York Knicks stuff. I can't tell you when. Boy, it wasn't like this in 99 when they played the Spurs. It's different. Rappers back rapping that ain't never rapped before. Jada can say he getting back in the booth. Okay, then. Okay.
3: Boy.
0: I don't mind Jada, but it's some other ones. I'm like, okay, all right then, big dog, where you been?
3: You ain't got to do it.
0: I think Joe Budden about to come back out with some songs.
3: Nah, I think he can do what I did.
0: Okay. Today's Inspiration Power Word of the Morning is coming from Pastor R.J. Davis.
4: I'm Pastor R.J. Davis, and this is your moment of inspiration. Fear can be a paralyzing force, a heavy chain, keeping us from pursuing our deepest dreams, taking necessary risks, or stepping out in faith into the unknown. It's like standing on the edge of a high diving board, desperately wanting to jump into the cool water, but too scared to make the leap. Isaiah 41 gives us powerful, heartfelt, settling assurance. So do not fear, for I am with you. Do not be dismayed, for I am your God. I will strengthen you and will help you. I will uphold you with my righteous right hand. When fear relentlessly whispers, you can't, or what if you fail? Remember God's unwavering promise. I am with you. I am for you. I will help you. So take a deep breath, choose to trust him completely with the outcome, and take the courageous leap. You are never alone on this journey. I'm Pastor R.J. Davis, and this has been your moment of inspiration.
5: God, grant me the serenity to accept the things I cannot change, courage to change the things I can, and wisdom to know the difference.
0: Today's inspirational power song of the morning is coming from Mary. We're going to dance, dance, dance. It's the plug.

0: Gene Charlotte's Blood for New Hip Hop and R&B. Today's high is going to be right near 85. Watch out for some rain. Pop-up showers out there. About 71 degrees if you're leaving out the house right about now. You know what time it is. It's time for your Madhouse question of the day. Hashtag MHQOTD.
1: Let's talk about who?
2: Madhouse question of the day. We are asking you, what is something that you do when company is coming over? You only do it when company is coming
0: over. Not me, but probably some people I've seen. Put the roaches up.
3: What?
0: Hey, talk to the roaches. Hey, don't act up. We got people coming over here today. We got people. Y'all don't come out here while they here. Put the roaches up.
4: That's what I'm talking about.
5: Put the roaches up is crazy.
2: Yeah, I don't know nothing about that. There are certain things that I will put away and that I hide, like, because everybody ain't privy to everything that's in my house. So.
3: Okay.
2: Yeah.
3: Clean the ceiling fans.
0: Why the ceiling fans dirty? All I gotta do is change the air filters every month. It won't get dusty like that if you change the air filters every month.
2: Larry, cut it out.
0: I'm dead serious. They went on.
3: Okay. It just be dust in the air.
2: Yeah.
0: But a lot of it comes because you don't change the air filters. Y'all just let the dust collect up and it blows out and it gets on everything in your house. But go ahead, go off.
3: Sometimes, yeah. You get up there and clean the ceiling fans off. We got people coming over. Make it look presentable.
0: Cleaning them corners, them little
3: baseboards.
0: Little baseboards.
3: Boy.
0: Clean them baseboards.
3: I used to hate cleaning the baseboards, boy.
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6: 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Here's your Channel 9 Severe Weather Center 9 forecast.
7: Good morning. I'm Channel 9 meteorologist Keith Monday. Warm start out there this morning. We may not heat up as much as we did yesterday. Highs back into the mid-80s this afternoon, but still very humid. We'll watch for a chance for a scattered shower storm, but no big rains expected area-wide. More heat's going to build back in by the end of the week.
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3: Good morning, Nosy Neighbors. It's 6:20 time for your first Nosy Neighbor News Quickie of the morning. There are some bets that are going on to see exactly who the main character of Black Panther 3 will be. Letitia Wright and Winston Duke are actually leading the predictions, with Letitia having a significant lead. About 44% of people believe that Shuri is going to be the main character of this new movie. Now, Damson Idris is holding on to third spot in the predictions. Rumors about him potentially being cast as the next Black Panther are gaining traction, especially after he was seen with Angela Bassett at an event. Michael B. Jordan is also among the predicted actors for the next Black Panther. Even though his character was killed off in the first movie, he holds a 1% advantage over the other three actors. This movie is going to be all about Wakanda's vulnerability after T'Challa's death. So not sure who the main character is going to be, but we'll see when it comes out.
4: Damon is Black Panther. Y'all like that?
3: Damson,
4: that's what I meant. That's it, Damon. Yeah, Damson as Black Panther.
3: I need to see it. I'm not mad at it.
4: If he gonna act like Franklin from Snowfall, I like it.
1: Two completely different characters.
4: Yeah. I mean, it is, but I need that same energy and that same type of pizzazz.
1: I can see it.
4: That's what I like. That's what I want out of
1: it.
4: I can
1: see it.
4: Yeah. If he coming there like that, yeah, okay. Come in here whooping some ass. Let's go.
3: I'm Miss Jessica, the girl next door. That's your Nosy Neighbor News Quickie.
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1: That's your Nosy Neighbor News
3: Quickie. Here's Lil Dono's Do Better here on Plug.

0: For new hip hop and R&B, how today is going to be right now. 85-60% chance of rain and showers. Watch out for them pop up showers in and around the area. Leaving the house right now is about 71 degrees. 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That's going to drop about 6:30. And then coming up at 6:40, it is a Teen Talk Tuesday. 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
2: 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This week, good.
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1: 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It's the Morning Madhouse on Power 98. 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
3: 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Over the weekend in the WNBA, the LA Sparks beat the Portland Fire 89-72. Behind De'Erica Hamby's 22 points, the Chicago Sky fell to the Toronto Tempo 85-68. Brittany Sykes led all scorers with 25 points. And in the NHL, our Carolina Hurricanes fell behind in the Stanley Cup Finals to the Golden Knights 2-1. The next game will be Tuesday night. And in the NBA Finals, the New York Knicks took a 2-0 lead against the San Antonio Spurs.

5.88 WPG, Charlotte's plug for new hip hop and R&B. 71 degrees in Charlotte, America today. So it's going to be right near 85. Y'all know what it is, man. It's a Teen Talk Tuesday on it Tuesday.

0: on us, man, the graduating class of 2026. Go ahead and shout them graduates out. Whether you're a teen, shouting out your homeboys, your homegirls, or if you're a mama, you're a shout out to your daddy. You're a daddy, you're a grandpa, you're an uncle, you're an auntie. Shout out that graduating class of 2026. I'm going to go ahead and kick it off this morning, man. My daughter already graduated in the class of 2026. She graduated in February, but congratulations and salute again to Ryan. Shout out to my daughter, Ryan, man. Graduated up out of there from POB, Philip O'Berry. Shout out to the Oxfordshire 5. They all graduated on yesterday from Weddington High School. That's TJ, that's Aiden, that's Andrew, that's Kelson. All them boys graduated over there at Weddington High School. And the whole graduating class over there at Dub C, man. Shout out to them boys up out of there. 2K and all them boys up out of there. Up out of there. On their way out of there, man. And a lot of graduations get ready to take place. Y'all got anybody graduating in the class 2026?
1: I will say congratulations to my little goddaughter, Aaliyah. She is not graduating from high school or college, but she did have her 8th grade celebration yesterday. Mm. Shout out to all the students at Ace Academy. It was a wonderful ceremony. She actually got an award. So congratulations to my little boo, Aaliyah Bilal.
0: All right, Burp. Nope. You got nobody graduating class 2026?
2: Nah, my youngest two, my middle baby graduates next year, 27. And my youngest baby is going to high school. So I got a little time.
0: She graduated. Well, she graduated to high school. She going to high school, so that means she graduated middle school.
2: Yeah.
0: Y'all don't do that in Cabarrus County?
2: I don't recognize 8th grade graduation.
0: Don't do that. But the parents gonna beat you up.
2: Okay.
0: Shout out to my nephew, Messiah. He graduates from pre-K tomorrow.
2: That's not a graduation.
0: That is a graduation. Don't do that to Messiah.
2: When you graduate, that means you done.
0: You met Messiah at the cookout. Messiah beat you up.
2: I did? Mm-hmm. At what cookout?
0: At my house. My nephew
2: Messiah. Oh, that's who that was?
0: Yeah, he graduated tomorrow from pre-K.
2: Little homie.
0: Yeah.
2: Came and took over the space table. He was about to sit down. He said, he man, right here. What's up? Star Wars. What are we doing?
0: We'll fight you. Real bad.
2: He was ready.
0: We'll fight you real bad.
2: I didn't even tell him to move. I was like, it's yours. You got it.
0: You know who one of his favorite people is? Moneybagg, yeah.
2: Him?
0: Yeah.
2: What? What? How old is he?
0: Messiah is 5. I believe, yeah, 5. 5 going on 25.
2: Oh, boy.
0: Yeah.
2: Money bag, yo.
0: he like.
2: Who's his parent? Let me talk to his. Who is mama? Is?
0: She was there, Kyla. My niece, Kyla. She was there.
2: Yeah, I'm gonna talk to her.
0: No, you're not. All right, man. Shout out to the graduating class of 2026.
2: I hate you so bad.
0: Shout out to the graduating class of 2026. Shout them out, man. 980-737-9898. 980-737-9898. Who graduating this year?
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None of that heard of what about how Charlotte's plug for new hip hop and R&B. She just got added to the BMG Fest. Young Miami will be there this Saturday. It's going down at the Route 29 Pavilion. You ain't got no tickets. 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Miss Jessica will be giving those tickets up at 7:24. So be on the listen out for that. All right, y'all know what it is. It's a Teen Talk Tuesday.

0: Now, shout out these people out graduating in the class of 2026. Shout out to my man DGZ, a.k.a. Dante Gill. Said he got some folks graduating this Friday from Bojangles Arena, Prince Crutchfield at Mallard Creek. His nephew, Jaden Moore from Dub C. And, of course, Saturday at 3:30 at the Houghton Arena, his son, Nathan Roberts, will be graduating from Hopewell. So, shout out to my man DGZ sending that one in, Dante Gill. Good morning. Who you got graduating?
1: Good morning.
0: What's up? Who you got graduating?
1: My nephew and my son graduated from North Gadsden High School, walked across the stage together.
0: Oh, that is dope. That's from North where?
1: My little from North Gadsden High School.
0: Oh, okay, okay.
1: And my little cousin Bailey graduated from Providence Day.
0: Oh yeah, Providence Day. Big Providence Day, not the little one. What's your son and your nephew name?
1: Elijah and Jalen.
0: Shout out to them, man. The whole graduating class 2026. Tell them we said big up and salute. Pa-da-di-a, good morning.
2: Good morning. I want to give a graduation shout out to my cousin Takara Felder.
0: Where's she graduating from?
2: She graduated from Lees McRae with her master's.
0: Oh, that's dope. Okay, straight up out of Lees McRae with that master's. Thank you, babe. Shout out to the whole graduating class of 2026. Even the pre-K, the kindergarten, the sixth grade, the eighth grade, and high school and college, man. Everybody graduating in the class of 2026. Lotto Glorilla, go off. Get out my face.

81 degrees in Charlotte, America today. So it's going to be right now 85. Look out for some rain in the forecast later on this afternoon. Probably going to hit right after lunchtime. Right after you leave your lunch, after you done ate good, you probably going to run into a little bit of rain, all right? Coming up beside the Madhouse, about to let y'all shine. Who you got on your shine list? 980-737-9898. 980-737-9898. 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

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We just want to spread some positivity in the negative world. 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
1: Nolan Blair, the Wonder Man House, Charlotte's Plug for new hip hop and R&B. Y'all know what time it is. Time to let y'all shine. Your kids doing well. Your mama doing well. Shout out to

0: Yeah. Power 98, good morning. Who's trying to let shine?
1: Good morning. This is your girl, D. Wells, again. I got some shout-outs today, another graduate shout-out. I want to shout-out them Forest Hills graduates today, Cam, Pooh, Zy, and any other babies that I miss. I love y'all. And shout-out to my little sister.
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2: 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Who you letting shine?
3: I'm letting my brother Carlos shine. He became the pastor of his own church. And my daughter Lyric headed to Johnson C. Smith. I'm going to let him shine.
2: 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JCSU. 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Who you letting shine this morning?
4: Good morning. Happy Terrific Taco Tuesday. God made a way. I'm going to let him shine first, Taco Shiner, because he woke us up like a wake up. But this morning, I want to say happy birthday. Tell the birthdays out there. So y'all follow now. Able to keep us up going like a girl. Like, bam.
2: Get it up.
0: Power 98, good morning. Who's trying to let shine?
5: I'm trying to let shine, my friend, Patrice Freelo, recent graduate with her second master's degree. Congratulations to her. She's going to be the best vice principal and principal that they ever had. Don't let nobody steal your joy, friend. I love you. Congratulations.
2: We love you, sis. We love you, sis. We love you, sis. Power 98, who you letting shine on this morning? What's up, Ahmad?
6: I just got to go.
0: Ahmad Johnson.
6: And I'm Larry.
0: Larry.
2: What up, dude?
0: I'm great, my homeboy number one. I hope you are as well.
2: Larry. What up, Ahmad? I'm chilling, man. How you doing, my boy?
0: Yes.
2: Today's Tuesday. Taco Tuesday.
6: Wednesday.
2: Tomorrow's Wednesday. In the middle of the week. Lamb chop Wednesday. What up, though? Gotcha. Let's go. What up, Ahmad?
6: It'll be tomorrow, this Wednesday coming up. It'll be Alabama Sunday coming up too. Hey.
2: What?
6: It'll be Saturday.
2: Burpee. We're gonna be at the BMO Grateful Fest.
6: Burpee.
2: Huh?
6: What
2: song you want to hear today, Ahmad? Gotcha, Ahmad. I'ma do it when I get there at 7. All right. Soon as I clock in, I'ma say, what's up, Ahmad Johnson up in the gas house? You want to hear that Boss Man D-Lo and that baby pop that thing? I got you, big dog. All right, coming up inside the bad house, y'all know what it is. Miss Jessica's got it for you. Know the neighbor news at 7:24. Your chance to go to the Be More Grateful Festival. Keep it locked in. It's the plug. 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
7: Good morning, I'm Channel 9 meteorologist Keith Monday. Warm start out there this morning. We may not heat up as much as we did yesterday. Highs back into the mid-80s this afternoon, but still very humid. We'll watch for a chance for a scattered shower storm, but no big rains expected area-wide. More heat's going to build back in by the end of the week.
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12: All right, coming up, I've got your Nosy Neighbor News. We're going to be talking about Pusheisi's trial. Got an update about that. Juice WRLD, he had a crazy habit of spending money at a certain place. I'm going to let you know where. And LL Cool J is teaming up with somebody to do something dope. What is it that he's going to be doing?
13: What is he doing?
12: Mm-hmm.
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12: Okay.
9: Writing a book.
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12: Here's Lil Uzi Vert. What you saying on the plug?

0: 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Yeah. Speaks Law says, who speaks for you? We do.
1: What the hell?

0: What's going on, nosy neighbors? It's Miss Jessica, the girl next door. It's time for your nosy neighbor news for June 9th, Tuesday. The trial date for Pooh Shiesty, his father, Big 30, and six other men accused of robbing Gucci Man has been delayed until 2027. The judge signed off on the paperwork following a request for a continuance in the trial. The men are charged with federal robbery and kidnapping charges. Pooh Shiesty remains behind bars and was denied pretrial release, while his father and the others have been freed on bond ahead of the trial. DreamFi, which was actually co-founded by Ben Crump, announced a partnership with LL Cool J to promote financial literacy and increase access to financial tools. He emphasizes the importance of this work by stating, most of us aren't taught how to manage our money early on. We learn through the struggle and sometimes through avoidable mistakes. LL Cool J is going to engage in digital content, community outreach, and educational initiatives through the partnership. DreamFi offers financial tools such as checking accounts, access to a network of surcharge-free ATMs, telehealth services, and financial education to individuals and families. Juice WRLD, he reportedly spent $100,000 a month on Postmates. He also never used his McDonald's cards for a year. Chris Long, who was his friend and videographer, revealed that he never used these McDonald's cards. He says he got them and then forgot about them. He actually found them after Juice WRLD passed away. Now, if you are unfamiliar with it, McDonald's, they gave him some cards that were reloadable with $600 on each of them. And his friend found 12 of them that were unused, and he spent $100,000 on Postmates a month. Crazy. It's like DoorDash. It's crazy. All right, T.I. and Tiny are headed back to court for a fourth trial against the doll makers, MGA Entertainment, to reclaim some of the $53.6 million that were stripped from their $71 million jury win. The new trial is going to be focusing solely on punitive damages, and it's set to begin on June 23rd with T.I. and Tiny expected to testify. We'll keep our eyes on that case. Happy birthday to Bunnaby, Logan Browning, Speedy, and Keisha Sharp. I'm Miss Jessica, the girl next door. That is your Nosy Neighbor News.
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5: 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What did she say about T.I.? 980-737-9898. 980-737-9898. First call through, correct answer. You're going to the BMG Fest this Saturday.

0: Hey, good morning. Who is this?
1: Good morning. This is Sharika.
0: Sharika, what did I say about T.I. in the Nosy Neighbor News?
1: You said him and Tiny about to go into the fourth trial on June the 23rd.
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0: You are correct, and you just won tickets to check out the Be More Grateful Fest. 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

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Ooh, but you ain't got your tickets. 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You can get you some. We got them all week long inside your nose. The neighbor news at 7:24. We just gave some up, but Baby gonna be there. 50 Cent gonna be there. Waka Flocka, YK Neats, Trick Daddy, Trina,

0: Webby gonna be there. Just added Young Miami. Added Young Miami. She gonna be there. It's gonna be one of them ones. You don't want to miss it, man. Route 29 Pavilion this Saturday. It's gonna be crazy. We in the building. Hey, and don't forget, tomorrow night it's gonna be crazy. Game 4 of the NBA Finals is on. It's on at Stats. You know we're watching the game. We're gonna be parlaying. We're gonna be having a good time. We still celebrating Geminis. Stats on a Wednesday goes crazy. Myself, DJ Butterfingers, in the building. Doors open up at 5. We broadcast live from 7 to 9. Free admission, free parking. Yellow $3 lamb chops still in there. Half off pasta, half off wine, and the $6 martinis. And you get to watch the game on the big screen. Boy, it's going to be one of the ones tomorrow night. New York City going to be outside again tomorrow. Last Wednesday was insane. Insane. All right, y'all know what time it is. It is 7:40. It's time for the hottest hashtag in the world. Hashtag Larry Mad.
1: Woke up this morning with something on his mind. Larry is mad. Now let's see why.
2: I'm mad.

0: Hashtag Larry Mad. Hashtag I know you freaking lie. Hashtag ain't no way boss. Man, we going to Brazil. That's right. We going to, I went all the way to Brazil to get this hashtag Larry Mad. Now, this is something really out of a movie. Y'all ever seen the movie Orphan? You ever seen the movie Orphan? You remember what a...
1: Was like 50.
0: Yeah, she was like 50, but she posing like a young girl, like between 8 and 12 years old. Well, this really happened in Brazil. A young lady, well, I would say a young lady, an older lady, posed as a 12-year-old. She posed as a 12-year-old. She had went to a church, said, you know, she had been stolen by a family, and she didn't know where her family was. The church gathered around her. They gave her money. They gave her things. They even placed her with a family. The family went out and celebrated this girl. Thought it was her, they said it was supposed to be her 12th birthday. And they, you know, people was questioning, like, why do you look like an adult? Why do you look so old? And the young lady replied, because the family that kidnapped me, they forced me to take hormones to make me look older. Boy, if this ain't something about a movie. I don't know how old it is. I forgot her name, but it's like one of them nine names. You know how they had like nine names in one? It's one of them. Like, I love all of them.
2: No, that's not her name at all.
0: It's something like that.
2: It's not her name. But you know, this actually also happened here in America.
0: Oh, yeah?
2: There's a girl by the name of Natalia Grace.
0: Oh.
2: And they did a whole documentary on her.
3: I was about to say, Mike, it was a documentary on
2: her. Mike Epps. Well, I'm sorry. It wasn't a documentary. There is a documentary about her, but Mike Epps did a movie, like a miniseries about it. It's available on Hulu if you want to check it out.
0: I'm going to check it out.
2: Oh, it's crazy. And the people ended up in jail behind her.
0: Well, so the people are not going to jail. She's about to be arrested for identity theft and for falsifying documents and records and stuff like that. And she made the family buy her some kind of medicine. They said that was illegal, so she's about to be locked up. But how you pose? How you your big grown ass pose as a 12-year-old? They got pictures of her laying in the bed like with some cake and stuff. She really curled up like a 12-year-old. Man, what the hell is you doing? I'm
2: telling y'all, go watch Good
0: Nancy,
2: American Family.
0: What's it called,
2: Family.
0: The one you said, Nancy?
2: Good American Family.
0: Good American Family. Go, and what's the girl's name?
2: Natalia Grace.
0: Natalia Grace.
3: Hulu, right?
2: Go watch that, Larry. I'm telling this, you, when you watch it,
0: yeah,
2: it actually, like,
4: nah, hell no, don't watch it.
2: It's crazy.
0: You saw it?
4: She looked like a villain in a scary movie.
0: She looked like the girl from Orphan.
2: I'm telling you.
4: Not for real.
2: This story is crazy.
0: I'm going to check it out. I'm going to watch it. Because
2: the parents ended up in jail because of her.
0: That's crazy. How did they end up in jail? Because you posed it as a little child.
4: Because they didn't want to believe what was happening in front of their face.
0: Oh. Well, I'm gonna see if I can pose as a 10-year-old. See if I can get adopted by a family. And their family want to adopt me.
2: No. No.
3: He was telling us something was wrong. Oh, no.
2: He was Florida playing into it. Yeah.
0: Hit the hashtag and see what else I've been mad about. Y'all stop playing with these people, man.

Y'all already know how it's about to go down. Incognito about to come to you live in the kitchen. He about to get it to you. And Incognito to you. Go ahead, make sure you know the folk. Any folk songs, Incognito playing the mix. If you know the folk, give them to me. Text them to me right after the mix. Make sure you include your name, and I'll pick a winner from the text messages. Quite that simple. 980-737-9898. 980-737-9898. Incog, 750. Let's ride, my boy. Oh, and if you win today, you're going to see something walking tomorrow. They come.

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I got hits, all these hate, look here. Make 4, 5, 6 fake pages, just come shade me in the comments. 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

0: just want to have fun. Tomorrow night at Stats, we're going to be having fun. Everybody going to be in the building, the whole city in the building, New York City. 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All my Knicks fans, you know it's going down tomorrow at Stats. 3425 David Cox Road, free admission, free parking. Each and every Wednesday, we go crazy. $3 lamb chops. Game on the big screen tomorrow. Game 4 of the NBA Finals. What the Knicks going to do? We're going to find out tomorrow night. In Cop. Appreciate you, big dog.
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0: You know what I need. 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
0: 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Text me your answers. Make sure you put your name, put your songs, and I got you. I'm going to hit you back and let you know if you want or not. All right, while you're texting, it's time to get them thoughts from Bourbon.

0: Good morning, Larry.
1: What up, though?
0: Yeah. Today's lesson is about people I don't trust. I don't trust a lot of people. But there's certain people that show you they can't be trusted by things that they do. You done seen these kind of people before, Larry. I don't trust people that text without using their thumbs. I don't like it. If you gotta sit your phone down and text with your index finger, anybody that texts with their index finger, I don't trust you. You look stupid. You look like you didn't make it out of high school. I don't trust them. Keep your phone in your hand. Text with your thumbs like a human being. There's another type of person I don't trust. I don't trust the people that leave AirPods in without being on the phone. Have you seen them?
1: Nope.
0: I don't like them people. I don't like them. They be having a conversation with you, sitting across from you, mm-hmm. talking to you, but just got AirPods in their ear randomly. Why are you playing pickleball with AirPods in your ear? I don't like it, Larry. It looks stupid. First of all, if you got the AirPod ones, jump off a bridge. Mm. You know who else I don't trust, Larry? I don't trust teachers that don't work in the summertime. I don't trust it.
1: What? They get a break.
0: What you doing on the side? Why is your life so comfortable that you don't have to work for them 2 months in the summertime?
1: You heard about the wrong thing.
0: Especially if you're single. I don't understand what you're doing. What are you doing on the side? This economy is too terrible for you to be that comfortable that you ain't got to work in the summertime. I don't like it. There's more people I don't trust. I don't trust kids who are good with money. I don't like it. Little children that are underage that's good with money, I don't trust them. As a matter of fact, are an adult. I don't trust you. How you know how to save money and you 10? Get out my face, little Charles. Leave me alone. I don't like you and let me borrow $20 at the same time. Mm. Somebody else I don't like.
1: Who you don't trust?
0: I don't trust women who walk around the club barefoot. I don't trust you.
1: Why would you walk around the club barefoot?
0: Because I know your house dirty. Because you walk in that house with that dirty heel of yours and you walk around on that carpet. I know that carpet is filthy. I don't trust you. I don't trust you at all. I don't trust them old men that be playing pickleball with khaki shorts. I don't like it. Why are you playing out here in your good pants? First of all, you got play clothes, play pickleball, and you play clothes.
1: What?
0: Anybody that wears a belt playing sports, that's a demon. I don't care who you are. I know a demon when I see one.
1: Not a demon.
0: You ever seen somebody playing sports with a belt on?
1: No, sir.
0: That is exactly. That's how.
1: Never mind.
0: Oh, I seen it yesterday when I was playing pickleball. This man kept adjusting his collar shirt and khaki shorts. Sir, take it off. Go in there and put some basketball shorts on. What's wrong with you? Put on a little cutoff shirt. I don't trust anybody that kiss with their eyes open. That's a serial killer. I don't care who you are. That is the weirdest feeling. Larry, you ever kissed a woman and she was looking at you when you kissed? Like, I did one time, and I was scared for my life. I ain't know what to do. Don't gaze into my eyes while we kissing. That is stupid. I don't like that. When you just looking at me, I feel like you trying to choke me and kill me, make me pass out, and you robbing me. Because remember, it was a string of robberies going on at one time where the ladies would put stuff in men's drink, and then they would rob them, and they'd be gone. You look me in my eyes. If you staring at me, your eyes open while we kissing, I don't trust you. I feel like you got a van outside with no windows. Last but not least, I don't trust no woman that go outside, open-toe shoes, raw toes, no polish. I don't trust it. I feel like you don't wear deodorant. I don't know why. That one sits in my spirit. I saw that and I forgot where I was. And I saw a lady. It wasn't like she had like old polish on her toes. She had no polish on her toes.
1: She had no polish?
0: No polish on her toes. And I was like, baby, I don't trust you. You a tree hugger. I don't like
1: a
0: it.
1: A tree hugger?
2: Bye. Get out of my face. That's where it starts. Start in your brain first. You know, got to exist up here first. As a man thinketh, so shall he get. You know, some like that. You know, you read the Bible.
3: 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Miss Justice on the way with your nose and the news quickie. And, of course, the next big thing is on the way at 8:30. It's the...

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3: 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Jadakiss, he is taking 38 Specials Challenge seriously. And word is he's heading to the studio to respond to the call out. If you miss it, 38 claimed that Jadakiss had been avoiding collaborating with him after feeling outshined on a previous track that they worked on. He challenged Jadakiss to come outside and redeem himself. And it looks like Jadakiss took the challenge serious. We'll see what happens with that. I'm Miss Jessica, the girl next door. That is your Nosy Neighbor News Quickie.
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0: Next best thing, let me shout out to Makara Ivory. She won the foe. She knew the foe. Shout out to her from HKY. What's up? Hit me up and send me the rest of your info on you and all right, the next big thing, you know how we do it. We're going to drop the song on y'all. Y'all got to let us know if we're going to keep it, we're going to sweep it, and what letter grade you want to get a song. Yep, it's called The Next Big Thing. 980-737-9898. 980-737-9898. The name of the song is Do You Believe? Do You Believe?
1: Do
0: the name
1: you believe?
0: You don't let nobody say no. Do you believe? Check it out right now.

0: check. Do you believe? That's what I'm trying to see. Do you believe in you? Cause I believe in me.
1: I believe in me.
0: Do you believe what you see on TV, in a text message, or on IG?
1: On IG.
0: Do you believe in a God or a man?
1: Yeah.
0: These are real questions. Do you understand?
1: Do you understand?
0: Do you believe in the facts or the lies? Can you see deception?

0: what I'm trying to see. Do you believe in you? Cause I believe in me.
1: I believe in me.
0: Do you believe what you see on TV, in a text message, or on IG?
1: On IG.
0: Do you believe in a God over man?
1: Yeah.
0: These are real questions. Do you understand?
1: Do you understand?
0: Do you believe in the facts or the lies? Can you see deception?

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0: right, Marcus J dropped out the song, Do You Believe? That's right, Marcus J dropped out the song, Do You Believe?
1: It's all on my chest. Do you believe? That's what I'm trying to see. Do you believe in you? Cause I believe in me.
2: I believe in me.
1: Do you believe what you see on TV? In a text message or on IG?
2: On IG.
1: Do you believe in a God over man?
2: Yeah.
1: These are real questions. Do you understand?
2: Do you understand?
1: Do you believe in the facts or the lies? Can you see the

0: We're going to keep moving on, sweep it at what letter grade you want to get us on. 980-737-9898. 980-737-9898. You can call or text the number. What up, Toodles?
1: Hey, I'm just so proud of y'all, which I did last week was amazing.
0: Thank you, brother.
1: Hey, no, brother. I wanted to come out there and pitch a tent with y'all, but I couldn't.
0: Well, yeah, you didn't.
1: Yeah. But anyway, I like this. It reminds me of the old dipstick. It's pure and nice. And then you mentioned Monroe.
0: Did he mention who?
1: Monroe.
0: Yeah, he did say something about Monroe.
1: Oh, you know, I'm originally from Monroe. We might be friends.
0: I did not know that.
1: Yeah, honey, yes. Me and Casey and JoJo, them is cousins. Calvin Richardson.
0: Okay.
1: Labrado.
0: Okay.
1: Monroe got some richness. Don't be friends. Y'all need to come get some of the sweetness.
0: No, nobody want none of that sweetening, too.
1: That's what that big bag. Good lord, that bag.
0: Oh, yeah, Burton might want some.
2: Oh, the hell
1: of a Yes, he does.
0: So what letter grade you going to give it to?
1: I'm going to give it an A because I like that. Dipset, honey. That's what it reminds me of.
0: Thank you, Toodles.
1: Jim Jones.
0: Bye, Toodles. Bye. 980-737-9898. What y'all doing with the song?

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10: Good morning, I'm Channel 9 meteorologist Keith Monday. Warm start out there this morning. We may not heat up as much as we did yesterday. Highs back into the mid-80s this afternoon, but still very humid. We'll watch for a chance for scattered shower storm, but no big rains expected area-wide. More heat's going to build back in by the end of the week.
11: Congratulations to No Limit Larry for being inducted into the 2026 National Black Radio Hall of Fame. No Limit. 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
12: A staple in the city, holding down his community. CLT to the heart.
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12: For

0: man. That boy Marcus J dropped out the song. It's called Do You Believe? Check it out right now.
1: It's all on my chest. Do you believe? That's what I'm trying to see. Do you believe in you? Cause I believe in me.
2: I believe in me.
1: Do you believe what you see on TV, in a text message, or on IG?
2: On IG.
1: Do you believe in a God over man?
2: Yeah.
1: These are real questions. Do you understand?
2: Do you understand?
1: Do you believe in the facts or the lies?

0: might give you one.
1: All right, we want to know if we're going to keep it, we're going to sweep it, and what letter grade do you want to get us on?
2: I'm doing good. I'm going to give him an A for lyric. The beat was kind of basic and whack. I'm going to give him a C minus. I'm going to give him overall a B. He's going to keep it, though. He actually got some bars. He ain't like these new young boys that with the Moomba rap.
3: Good morning, AM, man. I'm giving it an A all the way, man. Look, you got, like, that's one of them songs you can listen to on a gloomy day, kick back and light up your cigarette and just listen. And then play that again for us, Larry, whenever y'all get a chance.
1: All right, Madhouse Nation, you voted this one at 100% keep with an overall letter grade of a B minus. Where you at with it, Ms. Jessica?
4: I think that this song would have been A plus keep years ago. I think that this sounds very, very dated. I think that it's put together very well. I think that you're talented lyrically. It just has an old sound to it. The beginning part, the intro with the piano, and then when it goes into the actual lyrics, that sounds a little, it's something that's not connecting right there at that part for me. I just think that you just need to update your sound. I think that you're talented. I think that you need to update your sound. So for that, I am going to give this a C, and I'm going to sweep this one. I'm going to sweep this one.
5: The intro is too long. That's the first thing. The first thing I thought when it came on. Intro is too long. I agree, Jessica. It sounds. It gave me Wu-Tang vibes. It gave me Wu-Tang, like 90 Cash Rules, everything, that kind of Wu-Tang vibe. The beat did. I didn't understand what the song was. I heard the hook, but I didn't like, to me, the lyrics didn't match the hook. This one didn't do it for me. It sounded old. It sounded dated. Even the rap pattern, the way he was flowing on the, it sounded.
6: Charles. Love for hip hop and R&B.
5: So yeah, I'm going to sweep this, and I will sweep it with a C minus.
1: I hate disagreeing with the people sometimes, but I don't know. This one, it didn't move me neither, Burp. Like, I know New York is up right now, son. And maybe this one. But nah, the first thing I wrote down, no. The intro was 30 seconds long. You're a new artist. Like, what am I waiting for? What am I waiting on the beat build up? Like, what am I waiting for?
5: At least give me a sound or something in that 30 seconds.
1: Give me something. And then when you come on, if you done made me wait 30 seconds, you better come on banging. I'm talking about you better kick me over like Bruce Lee kicked Negroes. And it didn't do that for me. So, yeah. It didn't move me, bro. Like, maybe it's just me. I don't know. But
5: it's
1: I swept it. I thought he could rhyme. Thought he was a decent rhymer. So, I swept it with a C minus. Just got to get on next week.
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If you get two or three questions correct, you win. You are Black Smarty. 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And Black Smart today is being brought to you by Power 98 Cookout. We back, baby. We back on the cookout scene. Yes, sir. Next Saturday, June 20th, we coming to my backyard. We coming to the guest house. Gas house. We on the way. That's right. Y'all been asking for it. We back in the gas house. 5 p.m. to 7 p.m. Irwin Center in Gastonia. 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The Power 98 Summer Cookouts is back. We're kicking it off in the gas house next Saturday, which is a Juneteenth weekend. So y'all be on the lookout for that. All right, coming up, we playing Black Smart up next.

0: everybody's favorite game show. Are you Black Smart?
1: All right, all right, all right. Let's meet today's contestant on Are You Black Smart.
0: All right, good morning. Who's this?
2: This is Saria.
0: Saria, all right, Saria, we get ready to play Black Smart. We're going to give you three questions. If we get two or three questions correct, you and you are Black Smart. If you do not, we take it in hood, black card, all right?
2: All right.
3: Oh, God, no.
0: You got three categories. Jessica got your category number one.
4: Name that group.
0: What? Burpee got your category number two.
5: What's beef?
0: What? I got your category number three. In the movie.
5: What?
2: Let me get name that group.
4: Name that group. Andre 3000 and Big Boy make up what group?
2: Outkast.
0: You understand the same category to like another?
2: Same category.
4: Anderson .Paak and Bruno Mars make up what group?
2: Stepsonic.
4: The girl know her groups now.
0: I see.
4: She know her groups. She went
5: real quick. Real quick.
6: Your mama, your daddy was a damn genius. DNA. Your mama, your daddy was a damn genius. Infinity DNA.
0: You win.
6: Your mama, your daddy was a damn genius.
0: All right, all right, all right. Hey, you're going to see Summer Walker tomorrow night. 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
9: Charlotte traffic.
10: 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A late braking accident just after Highway 321 has brake lights extending all the way back to the Bessemer City exit. 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

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Is this really your real phone number?

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Zodiac sign, it must be a Gemini moon, cause we about to go half. Mistakenly, nobody been in a bag, but how many bodies done been in her bag?

0: last question of the day today is something you only do when company is coming over. What you got over there, Ms. Jess?
1: My cousin Jason said talk. Someone said put tissue and paper towel in all of the guest bathrooms. Brinson Buckner said eat at the dining room table.
2: Facts. Don't nobody eat there. Ever.
0: Facts.
1: India Simpson said turn my AC on because my house stays at 85 degrees.
0: 85?
2: What?
0: Vampire.
2: Who was that? That was a woman?
1: Mm-hmm. Yeah.
0: She need, a vampire. She need iron peels. Yo, AC on 85? 85?
2: She need iron peels. She said turn it on. It's not on.
0: I know, but she said a house stays 85.
2: House is 85.
0: She a vampire.
2: Or in Satan's army.
1: Omar also said he lowers the AC or raises the heat. He turns on all of the lights and puts a no number two sign on his bathroom door. My sister Anna says that she puts chocolates out on the guest bed. Now, that is something that I do. If I have guests that are coming and they spending the night, I will give them like a little nice little arrangement.
0: This ain't no damn hotel.
2: Yeah.
1: I ain't say y'all had to do that.
2: Spencer Melton, nasty ass, said clean up. Terry Mayer said dust. I told y'all people don't be dusting like you think they do. Keith Glenn said spraying Febreze everywhere.
0: Well, the house smells good.
2: Febreze is not air freshener. Gerard Holmes said wash the ass. Huh? Shantae Moore said cook. Hustle said folding basket of full clothes. Marquita Red said clean the guest bathroom. Why y'all don't clean the guest bathroom? Like just regularly.
0: Y'all weird. All right, man.
2: Weird and dirty.
0: Coming up inside the madhouse, you know what it is. We're going to find out what's trending, man. Young Mommy, she going to be here this Saturday. BMG Fest, it's the plug. It's Pod 98.
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0: We just announced the baby. We're going to be coming to the Gas House Saturday, June 20th, 5 p.m. to 7 p.m. The cookout series is back for the summer. We're going to the Gas House, Gastonia, Irwin Park, Irwin Center. We're going to be out there. Y'all make sure y'all pull up on us. We got food. We got games. You never know who might pop out. Gas House, we own y'all next Saturday, June 20th, 5 p.m. to 7 p.m. Jessica, what you got trending over there?
1: Well, there is a small black-owned business that is trending and needs help. The name of it is Urban Intellectuals, and it was founded by Freddie Taylor and is facing some financial challenges due to rising costs and increased competition. If you're unfamiliar, Urban Intellectuals provides black history in the form of black flashcards, but they also offer other educational resources to customers worldwide. They now have a campaign going on. It's called the Save Urban Intellectuals campaign, and it's seeking 1,000 defenders to contribute $100 each to sort of help stabilize this company. So I've seen these flashcards before, and they are dope. So if you're looking for a way to help out, look up the Save Urban Intellectuals campaign. What you got, Bert?
2: Trending right now, Speed, ISO Speed, has the official World Cup song, but he's not even an artist. He's not even an artist. He's made a song for the World Cup, and he's only... I didn't know he was only 21 years old. That I didn't know, yeah.
0: Hey, young boy.
2: I didn't know he was only 21. I knew he was young, but I thought he was in his 20, you know,
0: late on in his
2: mid 20s. To late 20s. Nah. But he's only 21, and they're saying that he's on course to become the biggest and most global black entertainer ever. Shout out to ISO Speed, man. He got to have the FIFA World Cup song, the official song of the World Cup. That's dope. That's big.
0: That's huge.
2: Yeah, that's big.
0: All right, speaking of huge, what I got triggered this morning, Lizzo. She said that she addressed the rumors on her beef with Nicki Minaj. She's on Drink Champs, if you want to check out that interview. She said about Nicki Minaj, I don't like the way she's been moving and the way she talks about me. So if you want to know what that
2: Who said that?
0: Lizzo. Lizzo, that's what Lizzo said. So, you know, Nicki been going at everybody. So, Lizzo said.

0: Jessica, what we doing with it?
1: We are doing some WNBA action, and we got something new for y'all.
2: Hockey.
0: Uh-oh, not hockey, jockey.
1: We're going to do some hockey. We're going to start off with the WNBA, though. So the Dream are taking on the Sky. Angel Reese. She is headed back home. Well, not home, but headed back to Chicago. We got the Dream, who are 7-3, and the Sky are 4-7. Burp, who you got?
3: I'm going with the Atlanta Dream because Chicago just sucks. They're not good this year. They lost a lot of players. Skylar Diggins is there, but she's not making a difference. She's older now. I'm going with the Atlanta Dream.
0: Give me the Atlanta Dream. Angel Reese going to have an 80 ball.
3: You crazy.
0: 80 and, a double, and 39 rebounds.
1: All right, then we got the Wings taking on the Lynx. The Wings are 7-3. The Lynx 9-2. Burp, who you got?
3: This is a tough one. This is a tough one. Paige Becker's balling for the Wings. But that girl, Olivia Miles, that rookie, I'm taking Minnesota because AZ Fudd was taking number one over Olivia Miles. And Olivia Miles has proven why she should have been taking number one. I'm going with the Minnesota Lynx.
0: I'm going with Dallas. Let's go Dallas Wings. I think Dallas going to show them.
3: Boo!
0: Dallas going to show them what's up tonight.
1: All right. In our last WNBA game, we got the Mercury taking on the Golden State Valkyries. Mercury are 4-8. The Valkyries are 6-5. Larry, who you got?
0: Hey, the Valkyries, they playing ball out there in Golden State. I think Steph Curry out there training them girls. Give me the Valkyries.
3: I'm going with the Valkyries also.
0: Steph Curry in their practice.
3: Shout out to Valerie Burton. I'm going with the Valkyries. The Phoenix Mercury just don't have it together. Alyssa Thomas, they were in the finals last year, and I don't know what has happened to that team. Alyssa Thomas and Dawana Bonner just have not put it together to make this team good. So I'm going with the Valkyries.
1: All right, in game 4 of the Stanley Cup Finals is going on tonight. Our very own Hurricanes are still in it. They're going to be taking on the Las Vegas Golden Knights. Speaking of the Hurricanes, if y'all are listening, I need a jersey. Throw that out there. The Golden Knights are leading that 2-1.
0: I like that.
1: So we are asking you, who do you think is going to win? Larry.
0: Carolina going to tie this thing up tonight. Let's go, Carolina Hurricanes.
3: Carolina Hurricanes. They are going to tie it up tonight. Larry, they ain't won the Stanley Cup since 2006, and I think they want it bad. Them Vegas Knights, though, I don't really keep up with hockey like that, but I hear them talking about the Vegas Knights a lot, the sportscasters and all the analysts. But
0: they be cheap.
3: Carolina Hurricanes tie the series up tonight, and they coming back to Raleigh, baby. Game 5. What we doing?
0: That's what we're putting on that 4-play parlay.
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0: even though you couldn't listen anywhere else today, we appreciate you for rocking with the Madhouse. 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
2: Charlotte.
1: Where they at?
2: Concord.
1: Where they at?
2: Gas House.
1: Where they at?
2: Shelby.
1: Where they at? Where they at?
2: It's time for the roll call. It's time. The music was down, Larry. You had the music down.
1: Okay.
2: We weren't on beat no more when it came back up.
1: Oh, okay. My bad.
2: Damn.
1: You know. When, okay.
2: Go ahead, man.
1: Go ahead. What's your shout out?
2: MK. What's up, MK? Sid. What's
1: up? Ow.
2: Sid, what's happening, my boy?
1: Shout-outs, what's up?
2: Yes, sir. July 2nd, we in there, man. Comedy Zone, me and my dude, Sid, Sidney Castillo. Panther Man, what's happening? Funkin' C, 047. Nikki SoFly Jones, Just Nard, Leticia, what's happening? Bay, Noble Ross, what up, though? Let us in, 704. Keisha Dehan, what's happening with it? H-Tip, what up, though? Sheriff Friend, Girlfriend. What's going on, Sheriff Friend, Girlfriend? Hit him. You know ESPN 6, that my boy Aiden. What up, boy?
1: Girlfriend.
2: And Chandra Ware.
1: Chandra.
2: What's up, Chandra? Shut up. Go ahead, man.
1: Shout out to, yes.
2: Somebody said the Knicks in 8.
1: AKA Ty, AKA Nunu, girlfriend. Shout out to Mar Johnson, Ayanna Lackey in Statesville. What's up, though? LaTanya Mans, what's up? What's happening then? I am Miss Bibi. What up, though? Candace Janae. Shout out to, the CJ Garage. Okay. Miss Cannon, what's up, though? La Familia Duh, what's happening? And, Simply Yana. What up, Yana? And Big CO74, what up, though? All right, there you go. Go
2: Malik,
1: ahead.
2: What up?
3: Some birthdays. Happy birthday to the homie Ronald Brown, who is celebrating today.
1: Ronald.
3: Rico, happy birthday to you, Rico. My boo, Jasmine Gray Boyd, happy birthday to you. Zakiya Benoit, happy birthday to you. Lorenzo Ice-T Thomas, what's going on, man?
1: Down in, what you call it?
3: In Florida, yeah.
1: Oh, okay. He was in,
2: EJ, what
1: was
2: up,
1: in Columbia, right?
3: I'm not sure.
1: I think he's been Columbia. Sure. I could be wrong.
3: And also, happy birthday to the homie Big Mike. Hope you have a wonderful birthday.
2: Big Mike, not the little one.
1: All right, shout out to Love Me Some Me. Shout out to Miss Juicy Black. She said, what up, Madhouse? Shout out to
2: Juicy Black
1: from Lancaster, Red Rose City. Checking in late. And happy birthday to Antonio. Is that Hustle Man? Tell Hustle Man I need me. That's all I'm going
2: to
1: say.
2: Now, don't get to him because he like to bet and not go through with it.
1: Now, we should hey, him. We didn't shake him.
2: Shut up. Me. Darius the Barber, checking in late. What up, Jatana? Checking in late. Travis Wood, what's happening?
1: All right, man, let's get up out of here. You know what we say.
2: Now may the Lord watch between me and thee while we're absent one from another.
3: Amen.
2: Amen.
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0: 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Raymond and Brown, Usher Ray,
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10: 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Here's your Channel 9 Severe Weather Center 9 forecast.
11: I'm John, I'm meteorologist Keith. Monday, warm and humid out there today in the mid-80s this afternoon. Not a huge risk for thunderstorms overall, but keep the umbrellas with you. A few scattered downpours will be out there today. Then the heat builds back up. We're back in the upper 80s tomorrow and the 90s by the end of the week.
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4: 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Over the weekend in the WNBA, the LA Sparks beat the Portland Fire 89-72. Behind De'Erica Hamby's 22 points, the Chicago Sky fell to the Toronto Tempo 85-68. Brittany Sykes led all scorers with 25 points. And in the NHL, our Carolina Hurricanes fell behind in the Stanley Cup Finals to the Golden Knights 2-1. The next game will be Tuesday night. And in the NBA Finals, the New York Knicks took a 2-0 lead against the San Antonio Spurs. The game shifts to New York City and Madison Square Garden. That energy is going to be crazy. I'm Burpee, and that's your sports update here on Power 98.
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17: 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Here's your Channel 9 Severe Weather Center 9 forecast.
18: I'm John, I'm meteorologist Keith. Monday, warm and humid out there today in the mid-80s this afternoon. Not a huge risk for thunderstorms overall, but keep the umbrellas with you. A few scattered downpours will be out there today. Then the heat builds back up. We're back in the upper 80s tomorrow and the 90s by the end of the week.

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3: Pastor Real will be stopping by for Worship Wednesday to get y'all the message that you need. 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
7: 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Over the weekend in the WNBA, the LA Sparks beat the Portland Fire 89-72. Behind De'Erica Hamby's 22 points, the Chicago Sky fell to the Toronto Tempo 85-68. Brittany Sykes led all scorers with 25 points. And in the NHL, our Carolina Hurricanes fell behind in the Stanley Cup Finals to the Golden Knights 2-1. The next game will be Tuesday night. And in the NBA Finals, the New York Knicks took a 2-0 lead against the San Antonio Spurs. The game shifts to New York City and Madison Square Garden. That energy is going to be crazy. I'm Burpee, and that's your sports update here on Power 98.
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Phoenix Hurricane Wisdom, Chance the Rapper. That's that big thing right there. Coming up, we got part two of the Day Party Lunch Mix. Getting you ready for the Be More Grateful Festival, June 13th.

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2: We had somebody come in the dealership with no money in their pocket, with a 490 credit score, and said they need a car. 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

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I'm looking for the don't give a fuck about your horoscope. Ugh. Hot, but I'm colder than the North Pole or down south. Doing shows on the North Coast, cooking all day in a stew like a pork roast. He can lick it after that.

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23: What's going on? It's Burpee with your sports update here on Power 98. Over the weekend in the WNBA, the LA Sparks beat the Portland Fire 89-72 behind De'Erica Hamby's 22 points. The Chicago Sky fell to the Toronto Tempo 85-68. Brittany Sykes led all scorers with 25 points. And in the NHL, our Carolina Hurricanes fell behind in the Stanley Cup Finals to the Golden Knights 2-1. The next game will be Tuesday night. And in the NBA Finals, the New York Knicks took a 2-0 lead against the San Antonio Spurs. The game shifts to New York City and Madison Square Garden. That energy is going to be crazy. I'm Burpee, and that's your sports update here on Power 98.
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1: 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And the home of No Limit Larry in the Morning Madhouse.
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3: 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Here's your Channel 9 Severe Weather Center 9 forecast.
15: I'm Channel 9 meteorologist Keith Monday. Warm and humid out there today in the mid-80s this afternoon. Not a huge risk for thunderstorms overall, but keep the umbrellas with you. A few scattered downpours will be out there today. Then the heat builds back up. We're back in the upper 80s tomorrow and the 90s by the end of the week.
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7: 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Over the weekend in the WNBA, the LA Sparks beat the Portland Fire 89-72 behind De'Erica Hamby's 22 points. The Chicago Sky fell to the Toronto Tempo 85-68. Brittany Sykes led all scorers with 25 points. And in the NHL, our Carolina Hurricanes fell behind in the Stanley Cup Finals to the Golden Knights 2-1. The next game will be Tuesday night. And in the NBA Finals, the New York Knicks took a 2-0 lead against the San Antonio Spurs. The game shifts to New York City and Madison Square Garden. That energy is going to be crazy. I'm Burpee, and that's your sports update here on Power 98.
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4: 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I got your chance to go check out Summer Walker.
5: Hey, this is Summer Walker.
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0: We still ride, though.
4: Yeah.
0: You see what we
2: on? The phone. Let me find them.
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6: 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Over the weekend in the WNBA, the LA Sparks beat the Portland Fire 89-72 behind De'Erica Hamby's 22 points. The Chicago Sky fell to the Toronto Tempo 85-68. Brittany Sykes led all scorers with 25 points. And in the NHL, our Carolina Hurricanes fell behind in the Stanley Cup Finals to the Golden Knights 2-1. The next game will be Tuesday night. And in the NBA Finals, the New York Knicks took a 2-0 lead against the San Antonio Spurs. The game shifts to New York City and Madison Square Garden. That energy is going to be crazy. I'm Burpee, and that's your sports update here on Power 98.
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0: 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Power 98, Charlotte's plug for new hip-hop and R&B. Miss Jessica, the girl next door, yes, he is going to be at the Be More Grateful Festival with the baby going down this Saturday, Route 29 Pavilion. Got details about all of that. 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
0: 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It's the middle of the week, and at 9 o'clock, we're playing Black Spot. 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

0: What's going on? It's Burpee with your sports update here on Power 98. Over the weekend in the WNBA, the LA Sparks beat the Portland Fire 89-72 behind De'Erica Hamby's 22 points. The Chicago Sky fell to the Toronto Tempo 85-68. Brittany Sykes led all scorers with 25 points. And in the NHL, our Carolina Hurricanes fell behind in the Stanley Cup Finals to the Golden Knights 2-1. The next game will be Tuesday night. And in the NBA Finals, the New York Knicks took a 2-0 lead against the San Antonio Spurs. The game shifts to New York City and Madison Square Garden. That energy is going to be crazy. I'm Burpee, and that's your sports update here on Power 98.
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8: 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Here's your Channel 9 Severe Weather Center 9 forecast.
9: From Channel 9, I'm meteorologist Joe Puma. We are going to see the clouds continue and temperatures stay very mild for us in the middle 60s. After that, though, back to the 80s tomorrow and 90s by the end of this week.
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1: Never chase bread, chase the vision. Make your word when you say it, be the business. No cap, God am a witness. 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Big Master P vibe, no limit. Falling hard on another hemisphere. Somebody tell them people Mr. Hem is here.
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0: other hemisphere. Somebody tell them people Mr. Him is here.
1: He's in here. He's ready to go. Talking about DJ Butterfingers. He has the Tuesday edition of the Afternoon Trafficking Mix coming your way next here on The Plug.

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0: Pastor Real will be stopping by for Worship Wednesday to get y'all the message that you need. 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I got your chance to go check out Summer Walker.
4: Hey, this is Summer Walker.
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10: Pretty rough in a few spots. 485 inner loop after South Tryon, an accident. I-77 both north and south. There's accidents between Arrowwood and 485. South side is really a mess right now. Johnston Road, a

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1: Charlotte traffic.
2: Plenty of congestion for the ride home. 485 outer loop still clearing an accident at Independence Boulevard. I-77 jam-packed between Arrowwood and 485 on the south side. Expect delays north and southbound due to earlier accidents. South Tryon at Savannah Club, an accident. Randolph at North Chase, Independence at Briar Creek. South Boulevard at Archdale and at Tivola. Wilkinson Boulevard at Huntland. Johnston Road at Renaissance Court. And still very heavy Highway 49 headed into South Carolina. Accident at Bonham Road just after the Buster Boyd Bridge, and multiple accidents in that backup.
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17: 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Here's your Channel 9 Severe Weather Center 9 forecast.
18: From Channel 9, I'm meteorologist Joe Puma. We are going to see the clouds continue and temperatures stay very mild for us in the middle 60s. After that, though, back to the 80s tomorrow and 90s by the end of this week.
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13: Still plenty of congestion. 485 inner loop, an accident now at West Boulevard. 77 North at Nations Ford. Very heavy there. Carowinds Boulevard at South Tryon. South Tryon at Savannah Club. Both of those accidents making it almost impossible to get through South Tryon on the south side. Randolph at North Chase. Independence at Briar Creek. South Boulevard at Tivola and at Archdale. And Wilkinson Boulevard still getting cleared at Huntland.
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1: Charlotte traffic.
2: 485 Inner Loop at West Boulevard on the west side and at Steel Creek. Very heavy. 77 northbound at Woodlawn and at Arrowwood. Accident Billy Graham Parkway at West Boulevard. Oakdale at Bluedale Road. Albemarle at Blair and Blair Road at 485 Inner Loop. A couple of miles of delays there. Carowinds Boulevard at South Tryon and South Tryon at Savannah Club.
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9: Let's start with the interstate accidents. 485 Inner Loop at Blair Road on the east side. 85 South at Sam Wilson on the west side. 77 North at Nations Ford and at Arrowwood. That south interchange around 485 is just jam-packed right now. University City at IKEA Boulevard, an accident. Nations Ford at Arrowwood. Independence at Sardis Road North. Albemarle at Rocky River Church Road. Billy Graham Parkway at West Boulevard. And Oakdale at Bluedale Road.
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5: 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Behind De'Erica Hamby's 22 points, the Chicago Sky fell to the Toronto Tempo 85-68. Brittany Sykes led all scorers with 25 points. And in the NHL, our Carolina Hurricanes fell behind in the Stanley Cup Finals to the Golden Knights 2-1. The next game will be Tuesday night. And in the NBA,

0: Finals. The New York Knicks took a 2-0 lead against the San Antonio Spurs. The game shifts to New York City and Madison Square Garden. That energy is going to be crazy. I'm Burpee, and that's your sports update here on Power 98.
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9: Charlotte traffic.
10: Finally getting some clearing, but still brake tapping 77 both directions toward Woodlawn Road, 85 South, an accident at McCaddenville. And brake tapping starts at 485. There's your headed out to Gaston County. On the east side, 485 Interloop, getting cleared at Blair Road, but still some delay. North Wendover at Ellington, Albemarle Road at Lawyers, Cedar at Stadium View, and University City at IKEA Boulevard.
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14: 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Behind De'Erica Hamby's 22 points, the Chicago Sky fell to the Toronto Tempo 85-68. Brittany Sykes led all scores with 25 points. And in the NHL, our Carolina Hurricanes fell behind in the Stanley Cup Finals to the Golden Knights 2-1. The next game will be Tuesday night. And in the NBA Finals, the New York Knicks took a 2-0 lead against the San Antonio Spurs. The game shifts to New York City and Madison Square Garden. That energy is going to be crazy. I'm Burpee, and that's your sports update here on Power 98.
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